0: Kalima.
1: On the blind side, down the back ways, the roots of sadness grow. When you can't get what you need, you

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0: What's up? It's Pickles. We have a message.
1: Hey, I'm calling you back. Ooh, she's been a bitch tonight.
2: And by bitch, I mean this rain. No cab, nowhere.
1: So I had to put on the wigs and the heels and the lashes and the hair and take the train to the club. And you know the MTA should stand for motherfuckers touching my